0: What is real? How do you define real? If you're talking about what you can feel, what you can smell, can taste and see, then real is simply electrical signals interpreted by your brain. It exists now only as part of a neural interactive simulation that we call the Matrix. You've been living in a dream world. This is the world as it exists today.
1: Simulation.

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0: 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Even if I go off beat, yeah, I'm still on beat. Bet that.
1: Step back.
0: When I come around, try and get back.
1: When I come around, me, take that.
0: Big girl, yeah, with a bad back. Bet that.

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I don't want to be with you if you keep on deceiving me with all these things you say. You know I don't believe them. Every time I let you in, you leave me bruised and bleeding. If you really love me, girl, then look into my eyes. Tell me all the things you told me that were really lies. You keep looking to the left and checking on your phone. What you think that says to me? You don't really care for me. My eyes are like a lie machine. I know you try to hide from me.

Yeah. You coming with that hip hop sound. Side that resurrected right now.

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Racial oppression has divided us. Economic inequality has divided us.

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I don't remember how I got here, and I don't think I'll ever feel the same.

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0: I'm feeling so big.

Yeah, yeah, yeah. You coming with that hip hop sound. Stop that, resurrect it right now.

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From New York to LA, from London to Paris. You can do it. You can feel it.

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Everybody bopping it in my new thing. Boy, that's the new thing. Boy, that's the new. Everybody bopping it in my new thing. Yeah, everybody dropping it in my new. Everybody bopping it in my new thing. Boy, that's the new thing. 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Yeah, everybody dropping it in my new. 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

0: 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If you're talking about what you can feel, what you can smell, can taste and see, then real is simply electrical signals interpreted by your brain. 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
1: Simulation.

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0: 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Bet that.
1: Step back.
0: When I come around, I can't back.

Divided by every trick and scheme of the enemy. Racial oppression has divided us. Economic inequality has divided us.